today. That's right. Real college football. Well, it started last weekend, but now we got like a full slate of college football this weekend. It all starts tonight. We've got all the Big Ten games, all the SEC games. 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

0: Seattle's Rock 102.5 KZOK. Well, I've been talking about it a lot. If you are ready for some football, join me next Wednesday, the 9th. Yep, big day, season opening day. I'll be at Tulalip Resort Casino watching Seattle's season opener against New England. Please come join me. It is free to get in. You can win prizes like Seahawks gear, tickets to an upcoming Husky game. We're also going to be giving away tickets to the Smashing Pumpkins at Climate Pledge Arena. Doors are going to open at 4:30. Kickoff is at 5:20. And, you know, from what I hear, if you are a gambler, you can sit there in the amphitheater seats and you can pull up the gambling, you know, the gambling app on your phone and make all the in-game gambling without ever having to leave your seat. Now that is sophistication. It's Seattle's Rock 102.5 KZOK.
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Seattle's Rockets, 102.5 KZOK. Ashley Ryan spending this Thursday with you. We are less than a week away from the Seahawks season opener. And if you like live music, boy, have I got some good news for you. They're going to be having a Luke Bryan concert. I know we're on a rock station. I'm telling you about a country artist. But I'm just saying, if you like any live music, Luke Bryan will be performing in the parking lot before the game next Wednesday. And then halftime is going to be a whole big production. Soundgarden, the remaining members of Soundgarden will be performing at halftime. Taylor Momsen of the Pretty Reckless is going to be joining them. And then I have seen some conflicting reports. Mike McCready may be doing the national anthem, but he may be joining Soundgarden on stage. Either way, it's going to be an epic day of music. That is for sure. It's all happening next Wednesday. Smashing Pumpkins, they're going to be at Climate Pledge Arena coming up. It's Seattle's Rock, 102.5 KZOK. The world.

I can't say like I'm a big beer drinker, but I do like a beer every once in a while. And I was just reading about America's most popular beer brands. And I'm kind of surprised because I would have thought it would have been Bud Light or Coors Light, really. But Michelob Ultra takes the top spot. I guess everybody likes the fact that it's a little less calories. Bud Light is number two, Stella number three, Budweiser number four, Guinness is number five. Number one in my heart, though, anything from Georgetown. Sorry. Give me Manny's. Give me Johnny Utah. Give me a Bodie. I'll take them all. It's Seattle's Rock 102.5 KZOK.

Yankees season home opener is against Wazoo? Oh, hell yeah. Bring on the Apple Cup from 102.5 KZOK.

0: can all agree we like free food. 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I guess it's a personal pizza. 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

0: Seattle's Rocket is Ashley Ryan with you. Happy Friday Eve. And Mariners, they won the series in Boston, which was nice because the series in Toronto sucked. Boston much better, and they come home tonight to face the A's, four games against the A's, a series they should win. I'm using air quotes there because I will tell you, this team is unpredictable, but I have faith. I've got a lot of faith, so let's get it done at T-Mobile this weekend. Be there, be loud, and be ready to cheer on those Mariners. We got a playoff push to work on. It's Seattle's Rock 102.5, KZOK.
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I'm telling you, Canada is weird. There is a mystery vanishing island that apparently keeps appearing and disappearing in a BC reservoir. So last week, it was like all the rage. Everyone was talking about this island that suddenly appeared. And then as fast as it appeared, it was basically just gone. And now it is back. And it moved, by the way. It drifted about 18 miles across the reservoir. So it is a tree-covered mass the size of 2 football fields. And apparently, not really an island, just a big pile of wood. But it keeps appearing and disappearing and reappearing and disappearing. And that's weird. Get it together, Canada. It's Seattle's Rock 102.5 KZ.

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Seattle's Rock 102.5 KZOK. Tanner and Laura and Casey, they've got your tickets to see Weezer at CPA September 13th. 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Good luck.

102.5 KZOK, Seattle's Rock. Couple of college football games tonight on this Thursday night. 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
1: I don't know about you, but I am already in a weekend state of mind. It's Big Rig because it's a long Labor Day weekend. 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And I know you're just as ready as me. 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

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It's 102.5 KZOK. Go back almost 30 years for this lit song. When a lot of us were still in our 20s, we were still on a regular basis being our own worst enemy. I mean, because I was still single. I wasn't married yet. So I was still making plenty of very, you know, I don't want to say inappropriate choices, but probably not best choices. You know what I mean? You live, you learn. And then you write a song about it like Liv did. And there you go.

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Guaranteed people, sometimes with questionable judgment. Guaranteed human.

102.5 KZOK, Seattle's Rock. It's Big Rig. You've got the app, but have you put us as a preset on there? Just like you have on your dashboard. Do the same thing on the app now, and it's important because when we're doing cash contests or contests in general, and you need us, you're two taps away from having it on. And

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Sebastian Bach is now fronting Twisted Sister. They just did their first couple dates this past week, which have been met with mixed reviews. A lot of people like it. A lot of people hate it. I mean, that's pretty much it. But again, it's the very beginning. So it's going to take a little time for this to, I think, drop into place. I wouldn't expect perfection right off the bat, you know? Zeppelin with the big rig.

0: 102.5 KZOK, Seattle's Rock. Can't believe tomorrow is it. Big rig. We've got our last three chances. If you want to go to Vegas for our iHeartRadio Music Festival, it's very simple. You spend the day with us. You listen at 9, 1, and 5. And what happens at that point? Very simple. You hear a keyword, you will text it in to 200-200, and before your head hits the pillow tomorrow night, you may be getting the call that you're coming to party with us in Vegas with Weezer and the Goo Goo Dolls and the Smashing Pumpkins with a $1,000 gift card in your pocket, all powered by Capital.
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It's 102.5 KZOK. Excited to see what they're going to roll out in Vegas for the Sphere on October the 1st, talking about Metallica. Make sure you follow along with me at Radio Big Rig. Anything I get from Metallica, it's going to get you excited, especially if you have tickets for the show or when they decide that they're going to add more shows, which they have said very publicly they are going to do in 2027. 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

Battles Rock, 102.5 KZOK. Sting has been there and done that. Our iHeartRadio Music Festival did a masterful job as well. So have the Chili Peppers. Final trips tomorrow starting at 9 a.m. for the Trips in the Cash. Plus, we've got a huge Labor Day weekend soundtrack I think you're going to dig. I'll share with you what I'm talking about here. Less than 10 minutes.

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It's 102.5 KZOK. They start tomorrow night, their first show at Wembley Stadium over in London, and then they'll do another show Sunday and then Wednesday of next week before they're headed back here to the States. I would be watching the Bon Jovi socials too, because I keep hearing they're going to be doing a live look-in, maybe Sunday night show, if not tomorrow night. So just keep following. You'll see it. You'll get the alert. Have your notifications on. It's Bush.

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Listen, you've known Tanner for a minute or 20, right? Now he welcomes in Casey and Laura, and they're back tomorrow morning to start your day. Go to bed with me, wake up with the kids tomorrow morning on 102.5 KZOK.

If you ever say music isn't what it used to be, we play what it used to be. 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

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It may have very well been the catalyst for what really started the Dr. Feelgood album. The last time that Nikki Sixx and Tommy Lee hung out together with a bottle of Jack and a bunch of needles definitely ended with them realizing they'd hit rock bottom, needed rehab, and then a beauty was born. We celebrated the anniversary of Dr. Feelgood this week. If you missed the stories behind it, hit my socials. Facebook, Instagram, the two best places to hit me up, at Radio Big Rig. 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Make sure to do that because when I post new, you get the notification so you don't miss out.

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0: 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Got to be one of the best out of Florida. A man who went to the airport and when asked if he had anything dangerous in his suitcase, he said no. Then he uttered a sentence in Spanish, and witnesses said he then smirked, thinking the girl behind the counter was too dumb to understand what he said. Oh, she understood all right. And I don't think he's going to fly on a plane perhaps ever again. Hang on. Your What the Dumb of the Day Thursday edition is coming right up.
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It's going to sound oh so good. And you can even help us fill this thing out. I'm going to explain how you do this in just two songs.

0: 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Saturday is Freddie Mercury's birthday. 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

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Keeping you motivated, headed into what may be your third shift on a Thursday into Friday, so your weekend's about to start sooner than everybody else's. Ain't nothing wrong with that. We got the soundtrack to make it happen. 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

102.5 KZOK, Seattle's Rock. It's Big Rig. Now, I know you got the app. If you don't, what are you doing? It's free. 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

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Thanks for hanging out. It's Stacy and Billy Idol Should Be Dead, a documentary all about said man. It's on Hulu if you got it.

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Now, Lars Ulrich shared his excitement, also sharing his nerves, dropping expletives and such. 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

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Metallica doing their Sphere residency. So cool. Ah, if you're a ticket holder, you lucky dog, you. That is running early October to March.

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It's Stacey in formative years for Dave Grohl. What does he say? Some of the most important albums were to him. Dio's Holy Diver.

102.5 KZOK. Stacy with you. Thanks for hanging out on Instagram at Stacy on the Radio. And it's time for a sing-along. You know you're going to do it.

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Seattle's Rock, 102.5 KZOK. It's Stacy. Thanks for hanging out. And on Netflix now, they do have that documentary, The Rise of the Red Hot Chili Peppers, our brother Hillel. So really honing in on the early days. Formation, whenever they were all in high school together, Anthony Kiedis Flea and Hillel Slovak, all the way up to his death in 1988. They

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A trip for two to our iHeartRadio Music Festival. 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

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It's Stacy, and can you believe I've never seen the scorpions? So coming home to Las Vegas. 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

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Stacy hanging with you, and a lot of middle schoolers think this is a clothing company. It's Nirvana.

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New snake found in New Guinea, and they're naming it after Slash. Scientists can rock and roll, too. A newly discovered species named after Slash, who is a

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Stacy hanging out with you. We'll keep the rock going. I'm going to go brew a K-cup, but if you have time to listen to Billy Joe Armstrong Wine, Green Day. Do you-

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It's Stacey and Everclear taking feedback from fans on what songs they want to hear during their live set as they have their big U.S. tour coming up, dubbed the Lucky Seven Tour, starting in October. And the band will include seven of the most popular songs that fans

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Stacy hanging with you. A nice 3-day weekend for you? I hope so. Well, if not, me either. It's Labor Day weekend, so enjoy it. And it is the last of the vacations, so be mindful of the roadways. And also insert Daniel Day-Lewis.

0: definitely wasn't the right.
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2: 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Thanks for hanging out. It's Stacy with you. And a lot in theaters, a bunch for the kids, depending on their age. Spider-Man Brand New Day. Do you take your kids to see the Marvel movies? The Magic Faraway Tree, that's with Andrew Garfield, the other Spider-Man. And Paw Patrol, the Dino movies in theaters, as well as Coyote vs. Acme with Will Forte and John Cena. And Moana, the live action. All in theaters if you're going to go take the kids.

off season is over. Now somebody's getting punched in the mouth. Seahawks and Patriots, Wednesday on 102.5 KZOK.

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1: It's Stacy, and who's going to play John Bon Jovi? Well, they better have a dang million-dollar smile. A Bon Jovi biopic is going to be coming to the big screen. Universal won a bidding war to back this feature film.

it's going to be July 2028. They have X-Men, a reboot happening May of 2028. And Black Panther 3 going to be hitting big screens December 2028.

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Is Marvel the most overwhelming? For me, yes. Marvel Studios, they got Ghost Rider. They secured a release date. This will star Ryan Gosling. Yes.

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Stacy hanging with you. Hope you're enjoying your three-day weekend, Labor Day weekend, celebrating the working man by not working. Unless you're working, then I'm so sorry, but I'm still celebrating you.

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Thanks for hanging out. Flea from the Red Hot Chili Peppers. He relisted his Malibu home for like just shy of $8 million. It's real cool looking if you want to click through, mess up your algorithm on Zillow.

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1: It's Stacy and new research revealing the best cities for U.S. football fans. Pittsburgh, number one, followed by Dallas and then Green Bay. So 21 different metrics that they were taking into consideration, like stadium capacity and fan engagement. And Pittsburgh fans are definitely crazy. Devout, I should say. Devout.
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1: It's Stacy, and popular destinations for Labor Day weekend travel in the States, usually New York, Las Vegas, remain the most popular destinations stateside. 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Okay. 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
1: All right, yesterday we learned something about Casey that I was appalled. I was disgusted, appalled, and saddened, honestly. I was saddened to Casey.
2: Well, there's nothing to be sad about.
1: Casey eats his chicken nuggets with a fork. And I just can't get my head around it.
2: It's
1: with a fork.
2: It's for maximum dunkability. Okay,
1: you can submerge the whole thing?
2: The whole nug.
1: Oh, you lunchbox.
2: At one time.
1: You can't just take a little...
2: And then you're not, you know, biting in half and then, you know, double dunking your nug. Just get
3: what's
2: it over with
3: double,
2: one
3: what's
2: time.
3: What's wrong with double dunking
2: give
3: the
2: it
3: nug?
2: A nice healthy
1: yeah,
2: coat.
1: Yeah, if it's your own sauce.
2: Well, it doesn't... I don't know. Maybe I gross myself out.
1: You're weird.
2: Yes,
3: and also,
2: I am.
3: When you bite your nug in half, it's like you have two nugs.
2: No.
1: Exactly. The redip. So, you got to redip.
2: I treat my nugs like popcorn chicken. it's not meant to be bitten.
1: Even at McDonald's, you'll take a fork or whatever, the spork.
2: If I've got it available, I mean, it's not mandatory, but it's a preference. Okay.
1: I think nuggies are a thing that you shouldn't eat with a fork. I think, I mean, where's your. Laura, go over there and take his man card.
3: I've never heard of anybody doing that. And also, is the nugget just a vehicle for the sauce? Because it seems like it would be really saucy if you dunk the whole thing.
1: That's what I think.
2: Yeah, I like to get a maximum dip and then pop the whole nugget at one time.
3: It just seems messy.
1: Yeah, I don't like doing the whole nuggie. Give me, yeah, like Laura said, I got two nuggies when I take one bite.
2: I got 10 more in line. We'll get through the nugs. I don't need to cherish a single nug.
1: What are some foods that you should never eat with a fork? I think nuggies are on the list. Pizza is on the list.
3: See, okay,
2: which I
3: pizza,
2: will also gladly eat with a fork.
1: Oh, pizza, for God's sake.
3: Pizza, it depends. Because if you have like a floppy, like kind of wet pizza.
1: You fold that thing like a man.
3: No, I mean.
1: You fold that thing and you shove it in your face.
3: If you are able to, sure. But it's not always possible. So I say, and I wouldn't eat like a Little Caesars pizza with a fork, but if it was like a little messy, I would eat it.
2: And say you're
3: fork.
2: Doing that. You got a floppy piece of pizza that's, you know, overloaded with toppings.
1: You
2: which
1: fold
2: is
1: it.
2: Fantastic.
1: Have you ever seen
2: Yeah, you
1: Robbie.
2: Fold it, but then now you're trying to like get it up and you're bending over and you look like a gargoyle.
1: I've never seen
2: to eat
1: Rob Portnoy
2: pizza.
1: Eat a, is that his name?
2: Dave
1: Portnoy. Yeah. I've never seen him eat a slice of pizza with a fork.
3: Yeah, but it doesn't have a thing with like the flop.
1: Yeah, yeah, but then he folds it and that knocks down the number for sure. But
2: well, I'm just saying you then are now hunched over. You got your neck bent in a weird angle. And yeah, you look like a pizza eating gargoyle.
1: Well, you think you don't look like a gargoyle eating nuggies with a fork?
2: I'm doing it in the privacy of my vehicle.
1: This text from 2692 says, "Casey, take that communist BS back where it came from. This is America. We eat our dino nuggies with our fists."
2: Yeah. Well, listen, if you don't want dip, that's fine because your fingers will keep clean. I'm not the type of dude that's gonna put my finger in my mouth and then like lick the sauce off of it.
3: Ew.
2: You know, I'm not a savage.
1: Well, I'll do that depending on what it is. Like,
2: yeah,
1: if
2: exactly.
1: It's the cheese from Taco Bell,
2: no,
1: I'll do that. This text from 9346 is backing you up, Casey. Says, "This is fantastic. Wonderful idea, Casey. Genius."
2: Yeah. I'm telling you,
1: bunch
2: man.
1: Bunch of heathens.
2: Stick around with me for a little while. You know, we'll
1: bunch
2: get through
1: of un-American
2: this life.
1: Heathens. Unsophisticated, un-American heathens. What's a food you should never eat with a fork? Shoot us a text message at 98197 or a talk back to our iHeartRadio app. It's Tanner, Lauren, Casey. We'll be back.
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It's Tanner, Laura, and Casey. 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

So Casey on the show here, we found out, eats his chicken nuggets with a fork, which I find totally un-American. 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

0: 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All right, we want to know what you should never eat with a fork. Found out yesterday that Casey eats his nuggets with a fork for maximum dipping, so he can pretty much submerge the whole thing in sauce. I don't know why you couldn't do that with your fingers.
1: Well, I mean, I think technically you could. It's just a preference. It's not a matter of impossibility.
2: He doesn't want to get his fingies all dirty.
0: I think it is pathetic and un-American.
1: Well, maybe Casey so. Beefwater, but I'm not one of those people that can sit and suck whatever's on my fingertips, dude. I'm not that guy.
0: I'm not saying that. I mean, the only time I will do that is if it's the cheese from Taco Bell, like I said.
1: Yeah.
0: But, you know, if you get a little on your tippy tips, then you just wipe it off in a napkin. And napkins exist for a reason.
1: But your hands are still funky.
0: I don't think you should eat pizza with a fork. You know, if it's floppy, then you fold that thing like a man and you take it to the face.
2: I say it depends on the za. I would say for the most part, I would agree with you. Yeah. But
0: 7675 says, how does Casey eat chips? Well, I imagine he pours them in a bowl with water and just scoops them up.
2: With a spoon.
0: Yeah.
2: Yeah.
0: Like ravioli. This one says from Fat Thor, people who use a fork to eat french fries are constantly trying my patience.
2: I don't know if I've ever seen anyone actually eat french fries.
1: Look, it's been done. I'm not going to lie and act like I've never eaten a french fry with a fork.
0: Have this man arrested. I want the police to come in here right now and put Casey Bay under arrest.
1: So, yeah, I mean, maybe you got some on your plate that's got a little extra funk on it.
0: This text says, my wife uses a fork to eat sushi. It's so embarrassing. I even tried to order the kid chopsticks, and she refused to use them because she thinks that's embarrassing, too.
2: I will say, as like a late adopter to chopsticks usage, nothing's more embarrassing than going to a sushi restaurant and not being able to pick something up with your chopsticks. But I won't use a fork because pride.
0: Yeah.
2: I'll just stab it. I'm going to be judged for using a fork.
0: I don't know if I got fat fingers or what, but I cannot use a pair of chopsticks. I've never been able to do it.
1: I would
0: starve to death in China.
1: I don't know if it has anything to do with the girth of your finger.
2: Well, I think it's all
1: technique.
0: Yeah. Well, I don't know good technique. We do have some talkback messages coming in. What's a food you should never eat with a fork?
3: Hey, Deacon here. Something you shouldn't eat with a fork? The opposite sex.
0: Okay. More talkbacks.
4: We all should be men. No forks allowed.
0: Yeah.
4: Only Chinese chopsticks. Or as in China, they call them just chopsticks. Be a man. Eat with sticks. Later.
0: We got some more talkback messages coming in.
5: I'm going to double down and say I do not ever eat nuggies with fork. Also in that category would be chicken strips.
0: Yeah.
5: Fries as well. Pizza, I have to go with Laura. It honestly depends on the pizza. If it's like a thin crust, I have to eat it with a fork. Otherwise, it's getting everywhere.
0: Fold it!
5: All right, have a great day, guys.
0: God!
2: What if it has too much stuff on it to fold?
0: I've never had a pizza like that.
1: Yeah.
2: All because you eat cheese and pepperoni.
0: I like combinations.
1: I know. This is why you're a hunchback, though.
0: That's why my hunchback is filled with ranch.
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36: 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Tanner, Laura, and Casey. Coming up around 7:30, we got another pair of Weezer tickets for you if you want to see them at Climate Pledge Arena. Also, we were having a debate off the air here about lingerie, of all things. We talk about weird stuff. But, yeah, we were talking about it, and apparently I'm the only one that still likes lingerie. Laura doesn't like it. Casey doesn't like it. Am I weird? Am I on an island here? We'll talk about it coming up next on 102.5 KZOK.

0: Seattle's Rock 102.5 KZOK. It's Tanner, Laura, and Casey. So we were debating off the air. We were just doing a bit of baiting. That's all. About lingerie. Lingerie.
1: Yeah. Yes. I wear it.
0: Yeah, Casey loves it. Finds that his calves pop when he's wearing something.
1: You're not lying, dude.
0: Revealing. But yeah, we were talking about lingerie, and like Laura's not a fan of it. Casey's not a fan of it. I feel like the weird one in here because I love it. Obviously not for myself. I don't have the have the ass and back for
2: it. Like the third time you put it on, you feel like a brand new man.
0: I'm not really into it, but I love. Nice little something.
2: I mean, I appreciate it for what it is, right? Like it does look nice. It's all fine. It just seems like a lot of expense and effort.
3: Yeah, that's my whole attitude. I'm like, it's expensive. It's not necessarily comfortable.
0: God, it looks so good.
3: It doesn't and it's stay fun. On for that long.
0: Well, I would leave it on. You know, like, you know, it's you don't always have to be butt naked.
3: It's always just like, and also it's like a special occasion thing usually. Like, I don't know many women who are just like wearing lingerie all the time.
0: Yeah.
3: Yeah, I can't really speak to it because I'm not somebody who really ever wears it.
0: Do you own any?
3: I have before. I don't think I have anything.
0: Oh,
3: right,
0: you sold
3: now.
0: It. You sold it probably by now.
3: I mean, that's actually true. I probably did sell it.
2: Well, if you got anything you think will fit old beef over here, send it my way.
3: All right. Well, I'll dig through my dresser drawers today.
0: Yeah. So I guess the question is, have women been programmed to believe that guys love it? I think there are a lot of guys out there that do love it. You might not. Listen, mm-hmm. I have to admit, there's not a lot of guys that I know who loves lingerie. But I love it. I think it looks good. Again, not on myself.
2: Doesn't it?
0: I like things with straps.
2: Whoa. Doesn't it feel like one of those things that just is kind of evolved out? Like you used to see the Fredericks of Hollywood at the mm-hmm. mall and stuff like that. You don't really even see it anymore.
3: Yeah. Mm. I think you can like look cute and like sexy and pretty without having like this whole big outfit on. Like,
0: I believe that.
3: Like a matching set or something that's just like not so extravagant.
0: I think it's hotter when a girl's just in her regular clothes than like a fancy gown.
2: Yeah.
0: I'd much rather see a girl in her day-to-day.
3: But it's one of those things where it's like every once in a while you see a woman in a fancy gown and you're like, wow, you know? But it's not, you don't need to see that every day.
0: Well, am I on an island here? Am I the only guy who likes lingerie? Because
3: in terms of brainwashing, I do think that's an interesting point of view.
0: Like, this is what men like.
3: Yeah, and then it's like there's like a whole industry for it and women are like guilted or shamed into buying lingerie because they think that that's the only thing that's going to make them desirable or whatever. I mean, sure, there's a little bit of truth to that probably, but I don't know.
2: I think it's hotter when you're out doing yard work.
3: Like it's hotter when you're doing
2: save
3: the dishes.
2: Save the lingerie, help get them weeds pulled.
3: Yeah.
0: Yeah, 866-445-1059 is the phone number. What are your thoughts on lingerie, fellas? Are you all about it? Or are you not about that life?
3: I think what would really irritate me is if a partner gave me lingerie as a gift. Because it's not a gift for me. It's a gift for you. And also, I need to be able to know if it's going to fit, how it's going to fit, if I'm going to feel comfortable.
0: That's why it's better to like get... It's like take him shopping.
3: Yeah, yes. I would rather go and buy my own.
0: Yeah.
3: Happy birthday. Here's some lingerie. I'm like,
0: wow. I think it's hot to go and buy lingerie. Dude, I always pick it out together.
3: Well, I'm in Victoria's Secret. I see dudes with their girlfriends or whatever. I'm like, he looks like he's having such a bad time.
0: Not me. Go try anything you want. I'm enjoying myself. Looking around, being a perv.
2: Well, yeah. I don't think you're on an island by yourself. And it's not that I don't appreciate it. I mean, I think it's a nice thing. I think it's unnecessary.
3: Right.
0: This one says, from 9983, I love lingerie. I don't really have the ass for it, but it looks really good on my wife. You and me both, bro.
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Laura and Casey. Happy Friday. All right, Weezer. They're going to be at Climate Pledge Arena coming up here on the 13th. 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Once you have KZOK streaming, press the microphone button, say the word beans, and you can score these Weezer tickets. Good luck.

I'm really starting to feel like I'm on an island here. I'm the only one in the studio who still likes lingerie. Not of myself. I don't have the curves for it. But, you know, I enjoy when my girlfriend Allie wears a little something-something. But everyone else, Laura doesn't like it. Casey doesn't like it. I don't know any of my friends that like it. Am I weird? Am I on an island here? Have women just been programmed to think that that's what dudes like? We'll talk about it coming up next. Shoot us a text at 98197. It's Tanner, Laura, and Casey.

0: 102.5 KZOK. It's Tanner, Laura, and Casey. And listen, am I the only guy who still likes lingerie? I asked a lot of my friends if they were into it. None of them said they liked it. Laura and Casey don't like it. So have ladies just been programmed to think that that's what dudes like? We got some talk facts coming in through our iHeartRadio app. What do you think of lingerie, fellas? Are you into it? I'm all about it. I like it. I like outfits. I mean, I'm not a furry or anything, but...
1: It's not what I heard.
2: Yeah.
0: All the other stuff I'm cool with. We have some talk backs coming in here.
3: Yeah, Tanner, I'm there with you, man. I do like the way a woman looks in lingerie, and I do like the belts and the straps. And, I mean, for me, a woman doesn't even have to be wearing the stockings, but when she's got those straps around her thighs, I think that's pretty sexy.
0: Yeah. Oh, my God. That's gorgeous. I love the little straps with the, you know, that go to the...
2: That go nowhere?
0: The, hawk, the socks or the knee-highs or whatever they are.
1: You know, the straps with the socks. I like when you wear those things.
0: Baby, where did the straps at the socks?
1: Where's the straps is a sock.
2: Go put your sock straps on.
0: Another talk back.
4: I love to look at and love the look of lingerie, but let's be honest. It never stays on very long in the end, so it just really does seem like a big waste of money.
0: Let's go to the phones. It's Tanner, Lauren, Casey. Is this Colleen?
5: Hey, what up, it's Alex here. What's up, guys?
0: What's up, dude?
5: So my wife, Colleen, she has that entire closet full of lingerie. We, with that poly couple, we talked about on the phone a couple of times.
0: Sure.
5: So here's the deal. What's with everybody saying the lingerie comes off? Like, learn how to put the panties over the lingerie, and then the lingerie doesn't have to come off. The panties just come off, and the lingerie stays on. Like, for real, guys. These men sound like noobs. like they have.
0: I agree with this guy. You gotta, like, something to the imagination is fun. And it adds to the experience.
1: That's fine, but then...
2: I've never been one for surprise.
5: But then what, Laura?
1: I would what? Okay, because then you're wearing it, and then you do the thing, and then you're done, and then you're still wearing it, and you're like, okay, now I feel dumb. and I'm like...
5: No, then it's your man's job to take it off of you and make you feel all sexy and nice after all sweaty and worn down. You know how it is. Come on now.
2: And then rub you down with a Tide stick.
1: Yeah, no, half the time you can't even get a dude to bring you a towel, let alone off your... Slowly remove your lingerie.
0: I thought that was just a part of the contract.
1: Whatever.
0: Yeah, that was
5: part of the contract. Wrong dudes, Laura.
1: It should be...
5: Wrong dudes, Laura.
1: Listen, you don't have to tell me that. I know.
0: All right, homie, you and me, we're thinking eye to eye. We're thinking the same. We're on the same.
2: You better be careful how much you guys want to collaborate. You're going to end up in some sort of crazy three-way.
0: All right, dude.
5: Yeah, bong all day long.
1: Alex,
5: bye, guys.
1: You got to take Tanner to a lifestyle club sometime.
0: Is that a sex club?
1: Yeah.
5: Yeah, bro. Come on. I'll take you out there.
2: Yeah.
0: I don't know about that.
5: You can just be a little voyeur. A wee little voyeur. You talking all this smack. Don't talk it. Until you drop it.
2: You ever been in a Mississippi headlock?
0: All right. Thanks, dude. Appreciate your call.
5: Absolutely. Bye.
0: That guy's funny.
2: Now we'll look at the...
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32: 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It's Tanner, Laura, and Casey. So, obviously, we're still a brand-new morning show here in Seattle. Nobody knows who the hell we are, but you can follow us on Instagram and Facebook and help us out. You can live vicariously through us, and we've shared some pretty funny memes, if I do say so myself. Follow us at Tanner, Laura, and Casey. Just type that in the search bar, at Tanner, Laura, and Casey, and I apologize in advance. I post a lot of weird stuff, too.

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1: You're waking up with Tanner, Laura, and Casey. 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
0: It is now time for another edition of Who's the A-Hole?
2: Oh, great.
0: We got a real life scenario that you're going to have to help us out with. Tell us who the A-Hole is. This dude tells us that, oh my God. A guy shares with us that his wife's high-level job, quote, high-level job.
2: Mm-hmm. So she's making money. She's
0: got a pretty good gig.
2: Yeah.
0: Has got her so stressed out that it's, quote, taking a toll on her. Mm-hmm. He says that she's, quote, become forgetful and, quote, somewhat unuseful around the house.
2: Oh, no.
0: He decided to go behind her back and call her boss. And apparently her husband and the boss both agreed that she needed to be reassigned.
3: Wow.
0: So she's pretty furious because she was demoted, and the husband doesn't have the guts to tell her that he had something to do with it.
3: Well, the husband, listen, he sounds like just a terrible individual.
2: Yeah, he's a little baby
3: just
2: back bitch.
3: Off the surface.
2: For sure.
3: Like, you can't even bring yourself to tell her, hey, I called your boss because, look, I feel like everything is just starting to fall apart here, and I don't want to see you wither away to nothing over the stress of your job.
2: Yeah, but it sounds like he doesn't really care about her well-being. He's just like, she has been slacking on the dishes lately.
3: Yeah.
2: So.
0: Yeah, I mean, what is that?
3: Listen, I did not marry you to fold my own pants.
0: Like, period. Bro. Bro.
4: Thank you for being a bitch.
3: So I think this is a huge just violation across the board, man. The fact that you would call the boss and manipulate your spouse's position is, man, this is a huge personal violation for me.
0: I don't know, but to play devil's advocate, you know, from his perspective, well, geez, you know, she's not paying attention to the kids or me, or in the house is super messy. We're not, you know, supposed to do it together.
2: Right.
3: Yeah, I think there's a lot of variables there, though, right? Like, if she's making a grip of cash,
0: he can kind of shut up.
3: Yeah, maybe you pick up the slack and help out a little bit because mm-hmm. she's offsetting your end of the bargain here.
2: It
3: also
2: it doesn't sound like this guy wants to be married to like an independent woman who is career motivated, you know?
3: And there is that. Like, did her career dwarf his at some point in time? And now he feels inadequate with mm-hmm. what she's doing, and maybe that's bothersome. But I feel like it's not really a conversation, at least to involve yourself in it with the boss, yeah. unless you're seeing like a mental health issue or like it's a problem.
0: Yeah, who's the a-hole? 866-445-1059. Is it the husband for calling his wife's boss and, you know, basically getting her demoted because he felt that she was checked out, not doing a lot around the house?
2: That is
0: it was
2: insane.
0: Pretty much unuseful is what he said.
2: Not useful.
3: Well, I mean, I feel like the only time you really need to do that is if you're trying to low-key get some time off for your partner so you can take a surprise vacation or something like that.
0: This text from 1829 says, it's the man's job to keep his woman in line. If she's slacking at home, then maybe she needs a demotion.
3: Okay.
2: That man is rage baiting.
0: This says the boss must have agreed that her performance at work was lacking as well. Otherwise, he would have tried to keep her in that position.
3: Yeah.
2: I was going to say that too. It's like, what kind of boss is this where you're just going to talk to this woman's husband and be like, oh, she's slacking at home. She's lagging behind on her chores. Yeah, let's demote her. That's also another, like, if she's not doing a good job at work, if she's falling behind, then that's also the boss's responsibility to go talk to her. But nobody's talking to her. They're just going behind her back and making her decisions for her, which is crazy.
3: And there's also the possibility that she's bringing some work home. So maybe she gets home and she has some stuff to do, and that might be an annoyance for him as well.
0: Or she's was so stressed out that day that she's just annoyed. You know,
2: it just
0: everything.
2: Sounds like he's inconvenienced by the whole thing, and that's... I mean, I don't know. It's just a bitch move, dude.
0: What do you think? Who's the a-hole? More your calls, texts, and talkbacks coming up.
5: 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I'm just really confused about what happened that day.
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All right, Sunday, big day, man. Got the Apple Cup going down. Huskies and Cougs. Who you got? Who you taking in this game? 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Are you a Husky or a Coug? Also, later on this afternoon, Ashley's going to have tickets to that game. 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

So who is the a-hole here? Is it the wife for working a lot? You know, she's been kind of detached at home and not really focused on the kids as much, according to her husband. So he decided to call her boss and then, I guess, convinced him to demote her? What? Whose side are you taking? Who's the a-hole? I mean, I could guess, but I want to hear it from you. 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

0: So if you haven't done it yet, go make us your number one preset on our iHeartRadio app. It's 102.5 KZOK. All right, we want to know who the a-hole is. Is it the wife for pretty much tuning out at home? She hasn't really been focusing on the kids or the house or anything. And so the husband decided to call the boss and talk to him about it, and then she got reassigned. And the husband doesn't have the guts to tell her that it was him who's responsible for it.
1: Also,
0: I'm so also surprised that the boss just was like, sure, I'll reassign.
1: Yeah, be like, you're right. You're wrong. She's been slacking off at home. Oh, yeah. We also don't know, though, if she has been neglecting the children or her responsibilities at home, or if her husband is just butthurt that he has to do the laundry sometimes.
2: Yeah, you're right. You know? She's a total bummer around here, too, man. We're going to go ahead and move her back down. We're going to put her back into a cube.
0: Oh, that's brutal. That is brutal. So, yeah, we want to know who the a-hole is. I think it's, to me, it's kind of obvious. But again, we don't know the full story. Like Laura just said, there could be some things that come into play.
2: Regardless, it's still an overstepping of boundaries.
1: Right.
0: To call her boss.
2: Regardless of the circumstances.
1: That is crazy.
0: I don't even like looking into a girl's purse. You know what I mean? Like Laura, I will, because she's basically a dude.
1: I know, he just does it all the time. Anyway, it's like, what do you got in here?
0: But like, you know what I mean? Like, I don't go into Allie's purse. I don't go into her phone.
1: You don't get into her business.
0: I don't,
1: it's her business. And also,
0: honestly, if you go looking for something that's going to upset you, that might upset you, you're going to find something that's going to upset you, I feel like.
1: I mean,
0: guys who are panicking and they go through their girls' phones.
1: Yeah, so, I think this is like a little bit of a different situation, but
0: it's cuck behavior.
1: Going behind your wife's back.
2: If Allie wasn't holding it down around the house, would you call her boss and go, hey, listen, she needs a little more time to get some stuff done?
0: Never. I would talk to her. I'd be like, babe, you know, we help because we have like our duties. Like I take care of the downstairs. She takes care of the upstairs. I do the trash. She does this. You know what I mean? And I think there was like one time I think I brought up, hey, this hasn't been done in a couple of days, babe. Yeah. That's all I said.
1: Yeah, but
0: and
1: of
0: guess
1: course.
0: What?
2: And then you look her straight in the eye and you go, there won't be a next time.
1: It's crazy to me too that he's such a chicken that he won't. Like she doesn't know that he's the one responsible for that, and he's not going to bring it up. Like, dude.
0: Let's go to line one. It's Tanner, Laura, and Casey. Good morning.
3: Hey, guys. It's Josh. You know, I'm very traditional, and I love that my wife is a stay-at-home wife and stuff, but I also respect that if a woman has dreams, they're not any less important than mine. You know what I'm saying? For her to be at a high-level job, that didn't happen overnight. She worked for that, man. Like, just like he had to work to be somewhere, and that's unforgivable. Like, I don't think you can come back from something like that. That is just so drastic.
0: Yeah.
2: And I don't think the boss is clean on this deal either.
1: No, like, not at all.
2: Why wouldn't the boss just go, hey, listen, is everything cool? Like, you holding everything down?
0: Yeah, he colluded with the husband.
2: Yeah, like that's...
3: No, I would have stepped up for one of my employees instantly.
1: Totally.
0: Yeah, I hear you. All right, thanks, dude. Appreciate it.
1: Yeah, we appreciate you.
3: Man, have a good morning.
0: You got too. A lot of texts coming in this morning. I'm here reading it. 7681 says, husband and the boss are the a-holes. Calls to HR and a good divorce attorney are definitely going to happen here. Mm-hmm. 0058 says, I had a Kirby salesman come to our house once and I told him I was a stay-at-home dad and he called me Mr. Mom. All right, Mr. Mom, let me tell you about this vacuum.
2: So why don't you get your wife on the phone and let's ask her about this purchase.
4: 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I'm just really confused about what happened that day.
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30: 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So, obviously, we're still a brand new morning show here in Seattle. We've only been on a couple of weeks. But haven't been fired yet, so that's good.
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30: If you could, follow us on Facebook and Instagram. All right, share it with your grandmother. It's at Tanner, Lauren, Casey. That's at Tanner, Lauren, Casey. Happy Friday.

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0: Seattle's Rock 102.5 KZOK. All right, this morning we want to know, what does your ringtone sound like? Do you got a really annoying ringtone? RFK Jr., you know, the U.S. Secretary of Health and Human Services, he actually has one of the silliest ringtones I've ever heard. He was giving a press conference the other day, and his phone rang. But really, I feel like this is a ringtone a child should have. Listen to this.
1: Drowning is the leading cause of death associated with wandering. Children with autism are 100 times more likely to drown than neurotypical children. We have a responsibility to do better. On an autistic, sorry about that. When an autistic person goes missing, responders need to move immediately.
0: Yeah. He's got a duck claw.
2: Yeah. Big Aflac fan over here.
3: Is he a duck hunter?
0: I don't know.
3: Huh.
0: I don't know, but that was his ringtone.
1: We have a responsibility to do better. On an autistic, sorry about that. When an autistic person goes missing, responders...
0: He just fumbles the phone on the desk and the microphone picks everything
3: it's
0: up.
3: It's very chaotic sounding.
0: Jeez Louise. And on top of that, boys. Yeah.
3: Is that like a default ringtone you can use?
0: No,
3: you
0: had to download that and assign that for sure.
3: Huh.
0: Because I have my ringtone, like, call me real quick. I usually have my cell phone on vibrate.
3: Mm-hmm.
0: So, because I just feel like it's rude these days to have your cell phone.
2: I feel the same way. Whenever I hear somebody's ringtone go off, I feel like I look at them like,
0: what's the matter?
2: Where did you come from?
0: My ringtone's very basic.
3: Oh, it's just like a ring.
0: Yeah.
3: Like a phone. Imagine that.
0: What's your ringtone?
3: I don't know.
0: You don't know?
3: I just turned my thing on.
0: Turn it on, I'll call you.
3: Yeah, because I always keep mine on silent. Oh, hold on.
0: It sounded kind of neat. That sounds cool.
2: It's like a video game.
0: Yeah, I just got 30 extra lives.
2: Yeah, I feel like I just fell into a lava pit in Metroid.
3: Ooh!
0: All right, what's your ringtone, Case?
2: I don't know, even know what it is.
0: All right, let's find out. It can't be any worse than... RFK Jr.'s. All right, I'm calling you, Case.
2: Okay,
3: that's pretty standard. Yeah,
0: you guys have iPhones.
2: And then I'll just decline that like I always do.
3: Well, like, nope.
0: Court's got a terrible ringtone, and he's not here yet.
2: It's an alarm.
3: It's an alarm. It's like, oh, it's just like,
0: yeah, it's like death metal.
3: Yeah.
0: And apparently it's a song, actually.
2: That's the complete song is about 2 seconds.
0: And it's super loud. And
3: my ex-husband's alarm to like wake up in the morning was a song like that.
2: I like to wake up and be immediately stressed out.
0: 98197 is our text line. You can also shoot us a talk back through our iHeartRadio app. What's your ringtone? I want to hear the bad ones. Who's got an obnoxious ringtone? You know it. Do you think it's funny? This text from 3954 says, my morning alarm is the Star Wars alarm sound. It wakes me up every time, whether I want to be up or not.
3: Well, I mean, that's the point.
0: Yeah.
3: That's all. As long as it wakes you up.
0: That's Star Trek.
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It's Tanner, Laura, and Casey. All right, hey, at 4:30 this afternoon, Ashley is going to have your tickets to the big game this weekend. 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

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It's Tanner, Lauren, and Casey. You know, most sane people have their phones on silent, you know, or vibrate or something. But I've heard some bad ringtones, man. Do you have a bad one? Be honest. We want to hear it coming up next. It's Tanner, Lauren, and Casey on KZOK.

0: There is no dark side in the moon, really. Matter of fact, it's all dark.
1: 102.5 KZOK. So we were listening to RFK Jr.'s ringtone. He was giving a speech the other day, and right in the middle of the speech, his ringtone went off.
2: Children with autism are 100 times more likely to drown than neurotypical children. We have a responsibility to do better. What an autistic story about that. When an autistic person goes missing, responders need to move immediately.
1: Yep. Now, I don't know if that was his, you know, text message or ringtone. To me, it was a ringtone because it kept going. It kept going, yeah. But yeah, we want to know, do you have a worse ringtone than that? Is this Robert?
3: Yes.
1: Yeah, what's up, dude?
3: Yeah, my ringtone.
1: Yeah?
3: Yeah, it's George Thorogood, Bad to the Bone. I've had it for like 25 years.
1: That's not bad.
4: That's pretty good.
1: Yeah. Put a little pep in your step in the morning, make you feel kind of cool.
4: Yeah.
3: Heck yeah, exactly.
1: All right, dude, thank you. And follow that GPS to your work.
3: You guys have a great day. Thank you.
5: You have a great day as well, man. Thanks for calling.
4: Drive into a ditch.
1: Let's go to Chris. Good morning, Chris. What's your ringtone?
6: My wife's ringtone. When she calls me, it's Wicked Witch of the West.
1: Oh, my God.
4: What's up with that?
6: From Wizard of Oz.
1: Yeah.
6: It used to be the Imperial Death March, but she hated it, so I changed it to Wicked Witch of the West.
4: I bet she likes that way better.
5: You don't like that one? Let me find something more offensive.
6: Right. Well, it's from our youth, so she should love that.
1: Yeah. All right, dude.
6: Perfect.
1: All right, thanks, man.
6: Thanks, guys.
1: Well, hold on, the wife's calling. Yeah. Jeez. What, baby?
4: It does sound very like no good news is coming.
5: Yeah, I'll get some milk.
4: God.
1: For Laura's next feature, well, you're gonna use this as the bed.
4: That's rude.
1: Let's go back to the phones. It's Tanner, Laura, and Casey. Do you have a terrible ringtone?
7: I haven't had a ringtone in about 25 years, but when I did, I had one that made a little sound like, and then it was like, I hate my baby mama, I really hate that B. And it wasn't a big thing until, because, you know, nobody ever calls you when you're standing next to them, and we weren't together anymore.
4: No.
7: And so my daughter was playing with, my daughter was playing with her phone on Thanksgiving with her whole family there and called my phone, and that's when it started doing really loud at the dinner table.
4: That's not good.
5: Again, keep your phone on silent.
1: Oh, man. Yeah, that's definitely an example right there of why you should keep it on silent. But, dude, what'd she say to that? Did the wife respond?
7: She turned red, and mind you, she's a chocolate woman, so she turned red and got up and walked to the bathroom, and she didn't return for about 20 minutes, and when she did, everybody was still laughing.
1: Oh, man.
7: We had been split up for some years, and I take good care of my kids, so, you know, the family loves me. They just thought it was funny. She was very embarrassed. I thought that was the best part.
1: Yeah. All right, dude, thanks for sharing that one with us.
5: Have an awesome day, man.
7: Have a great morning.
1: That was his way to get back at the ex, embarrass her in front of the family.
8: Yeah. Football season is here, and you're invited to watch the opening game with us. 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
1: 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It's Tanner, Laura, and Casey. We are done going home. Casey's going to go microwave a burrito. Beef and bean, I believe. And don't forget to follow us on Facebook and Instagram at Tanner, Laurie, and Casey. Have a great Labor Day weekend. See you next week.

McDonald's Rock on a 2.5 KZOK. Traffic a little bit light this morning because I'm sure the Labor Day weekend, a lot of people stayed home. But for some reason, it actually made the drive-in worse because there's all these open lanes. You can go like 60 miles an hour and people are going like 45 and cutting me off for no reason. It's like, what is going on? This is

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Seattle's Rock, 102.5 KZOK. They really cannot make up their minds about this forecast. So some days, we got rain going all weekend long. Like today, looking at the forecast now, they're saying it's going to be rainy tomorrow a little bit. Little, you know, sprinkles and things like that. Sunday's going to be nice and sunny. Monday, going to be rainy again. Who knows? That, I guess, is one of those things you just got to go outside and figure it out for yourself. It's Jet, 102.5 KZOK.

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Really wanna make you mine. 4, 5, 6, come on and get your kicks. Now you don't.

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Hello, how you doing? So the Kozla family made it official yesterday by signing all the paperwork, getting the stamps, all that kind of stuff. They are now officially the owners of the Seahawks. You know, you would have thought it would have happened once the owners all

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Alex Van Halen to you, because apparently Alex Van Halen got knighted in the Netherlands. His family's Dutch, so they figured, yeah, throw the old sword on the shoulders and knight the man.

0: It's Seattle's Rock, 102.5 KZOK, Court in here with you. So Michael Yakimov is the 18-year-old kid who got arrested for the Chelan Hills fire, which, you know, destroyed homes. Ultimately, a man died because of that fire, because he was trying to escape the fire. His truck rolled off the road, and he died. This kid is one of the kids apparently responsible for setting this fire, according to authorities. And now we know how it got started. All we knew was it was human caused before, but apparently during the 4th of July, they were lighting off fireworks out in a very dry area, and it caused a fire. So that's what they're saying. The family is saying that he was not alone. There were other kids there, and those kids should be punished as well. Totally agree. 100%. Start ratting those kids out, and let us know who those kids were as well, because I think they all need to face the punishment for starting that fire that caused so much damage and, you know, lost a human life.
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Seattle's Rock 102.5 KZOK Washington State Fair kicks off today. Apparently, they have a couple new features there at the Washington State Fair this year, including flying dogs. These dogs doing sort of aerial tricks. That'll be cool. They also have a cow birthing center where you can actually watch baby cows being

102.5 KZOK. Yeah, this is the hardest time of year for football fans because, you know, you want to go camping for Labor Day or whatever, but it's the Apple Cup. I mean, come on. You got to be able to watch that. So maybe whatever place you're going camping, you got a little cell phone signal, or maybe there's a bar down the road you can escape for a little bit, go watch the Apple Cup, and then go back to camping. It's Scorpions 102.5 KZOK.

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1: That's our new feature where we play you a song that, you know, maybe you don't hear every day. It's definitely a song you've heard many times before, but you just don't hear it every single day. It's brought to you by the Washington State Fair. Opens today, runs all the way through the 27th. It's Faith No More.

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This is probably the video of the day. This guy in Albuquerque who does not like those flock cameras. Like, nobody likes the flock cameras. This guy especially does not like them. Apparently drove around cutting down as many as he could, threw them all in the back of his truck, and drove them to the sheriff's office. Basically, hey, found your guys' flock cameras that you left out on the roads. So just returning them to you. He, of course, was arrested immediately. It's 102.5 KZOK with Live.

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1: We're regular people, like you, but with more buttons to push. 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

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So for all the people getting out of town for this Labor Day weekend, apparently there's going to be a whole bunch of people coming into town because according to AAA, Seattle is the top travel destination for Labor Day of 2026. I mean, I don't know why. I mean, I know our city kicks ass, and I appreciate that, but I don't know why all of a sudden we're at the top of the list for destinations for people to go to on Labor Day. But well, hey, I'll take the tourist dollars. 102.5 KZOK.

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Seattle's Rock, 102.5 KZOK. So Peter Gabriel, now an actor. There's a show on Apple TV called Silo. And the last episode, I watched episode 9. I haven't watched the one that just came out today, episode 10. But in episode 9, Peter Gabriel showed up playing himself. I'm sure he'll probably have a part in episode 10 as well. I gotta watch it. It's 102.5 KZOK.

Seattle's Rock, 102.5 KZOK, Court in here with you. So, yeah, the Seahawks are now officially owned by the Kozla family. They were voted in by the NFL ownership last week, but that wasn't the last step. There was paperwork to sign, papers to be stamped, all that kind of stuff, and that has now happened, so they are officially the owners. It's KZOK.

It's 102.5 KZOK. Court in here with you. Probably going to want to head to Costco and start loading up on beers and snacks and stuff like that because, of course, Apple Cup coming up here on Sunday. And then next Wednesday, first game of the NFL season, home opener for the Seahawks versus the Patriots. You're going to want some snacks for that. 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

Yeah, so the Washington State Fair kicking off today. They got some new features there, including flying dogs, is what they're calling it. Basically, dogs doing like little aerial stunts and stuff like that. That's going to be fun to watch. There's also a cow birthing area where you can actually watch cows give birth to little baby calves, which I got to tell you, it's grosser than it sounds.

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offseason is over. Now somebody's getting punched in the mouth. Seahawks and Patriots, Wednesday on 102.5 KZOK.

Good time. Nothing but a good time. It's Poison 102.5 KZOK, Seattle's Rock. Ashley Ryan with you. Obviously, we're going to have nothing but a good time. We're heading into a holiday weekend, my friends. It is Labor Day weekend. The sun is shining. Hopefully, you got some fun plans.

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0: Do you think it's a coincidence that last Friday we had National Red Wine Day and today we've got National Chianti Day, which is just another form of red wine? They're basically saying like, hey, friends, kick up your feet, relax, have a glass of some lovely red wine to head into your weekend, to head into your holiday weekend. 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
1: Yeah!

Well, looky, looky here. We are apparently one of the most popular destinations for Labor Day travel. I heard Court talking about it earlier, and I just saw something written about it. Airport's going to be extremely busy with TSA expecting to screen over 17 million people between now and Wednesday. And then according to AAA and Court, on our middays, the most popular destinations this year include Seattle, Orlando, Florida, Boston, Denver, and New York City, which means it's probably going to be busy downtown. Oh, yeah, and Alaska cruises are very much in demand right now, which, of course, just adds to the traffic. Sister.

parenting moment was when that became one of my child's favorite songs. It's Eddie Money, Take Me Home Tonight, Seattle's Rock 102.5 KZOK. It's Bumbershoot Weekend at Seattle Center. And of course, given what happened at Bite of Seattle, Seattleites are, of course, eager to learn how officials are, and organizers, I should say, are stepping up security. I was just watching an article on Fox 13, and it does look like extra preparations went into planning for Bumbershoot this year. Hopefully everyone stays safe. It's Seattle's Rock 102.5 KZOK.

0: We are only 2 days away from Apple Cup. Don't forget, I'm going to be giving you a keyword at 4:30, so you could win a pair of tickets to see the Cougs and Dogs on Sunday at Montlake. And we've got another keyword for you to try and win tickets and $1,000 to the iHeartRadio Music Festival presented by Capital One. It is back. It's going down September 18th and 19th in Vegas. 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

Hey, if you guys have any good juju or good vibes, send them the Mariners way, please. Our boys of summer struggling a bit. I was hoping they'd come home and continue their win streak. They won 2 in Boston, thinking, oh, we got the A's in town. This will be easy. We can do this. And then last night, a big dud. They are back at it tonight at T-Mobile Park. Lots of fun this weekend at the park. So if you are going to go out there, enjoy. And cheer extra loud. We need a lot of wins, you guys. A lot of wins. It's Seattle's Rock, 102.5 KZOK.

See, we're in one of those in-between moments right now where it's not quite 4:30, so I don't really feel like I can give you the keyword for the Apple Cup tickets just yet. But I can tell you that the keyword for the Apple Cup tickets are going to come up right after, or is going to come up, the keyword is going to come up right after Tears for Fears. So we got Cream right now with White Room. Then we'll have some Tears for Fears, and then I'll give you a keyword. So basically, don't go anywhere. It's Seattle's Rock 102.5 KZOK.

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Now somebody's getting punched in the mouth. Seahawks and Patriots, Wednesday on 102.5 KZOK.